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2: From the KITI newsroom, I'm Matt Shannon. Wildfire season is about to heat up, and local officials say now is the time to prepare your property. Miles McKnight explains.
3: The official start to wildfire season is April 15th in western Washington, according to the Department of Natural Resources. And already, 1 month in, there have been a historically high number of brush fires in Lewis County and South Thurston for this time of year, say local firefighters. Reportedly, this is due to ground conditions being surprisingly dry because of a lower than average amount of rain this spring and past winter. But before conditions become too dry, West Thurston Fire Battalion Chief Roger Stone encourages you to create a defensible space around your property.
4: Studies show that as many as 80% of homes lost to wildfire may have been saved if brush around the house were cleared for a defensible space.
3: As recommended by experts, in creating a defensible space, remove flammable materials away from your house, such as dead vegetation, leaves, needles, wood piles, and other materials. Also consider replacing flammable landscaping like bark with non-flammable materials like gravel. It's also recommended that you keep grass mowed to below height.
2: Lewis County is continuing work to improve parks and public recreation areas across the county through ongoing maintenance, safety upgrades, and community partnerships designed to enhance the visitor experience for residents and tourists alike. County crews and volunteers are actively working on a wide range of park improvements, including mowing, painting, pest control, general maintenance, and safety upgrades. Additional projects include replacing aging barbecue pits at Schaefer County Park in Centralia and securing updated signage throughout the park system. Thanks to a generous donation from Country Financial, the county is installing durable metal picnic tables at Schaefer, as well as Rose County Park in Adna and South County Park in Toledo. Some important park updates: due to damage sustained during recent flooding, the footbridge at Cowlitz River Access Park near Packwood is closed to the public. Lewis County also now allows electric motor vessels on Carlisle Lake and Onalaska. County parks are open daily from 8 a.m. until dusk. This is KITI Local News. Sports and weather is on the way next.
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2: 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Bobby Jackson has this report.
6: The Seattle FIFA World Cup Local Organizing Committee announced on Tuesday the creation of fan zones in 9 cities across the state for the 2026 World Cup. Fan zones for the Cup will be created in Bellingham, Bremerton, Everett, Olympia-Lacey, Spokane, Tacoma, Tri-Cities, Vancouver, and Yakima. Seattle Center will serve as the primary hub for fan activities in Seattle. Specific locations within cities are to be announced at a later date. The Washington State baseball team is getting ready for the Mountain West tournament this week. The Cougars will take on the winner of the game between UNLV and Air Force, with that game slated for 1 o'clock this afternoon in the opener for the tournament in Mesa, Arizona. The Cougs will face the winner on Friday. For KITI and Live 95 Sports, I'm Bobby Jackson.
2: Twin Cities area weather, sunny and 80 for today, sunny and 80 again tomorrow, sunny in the mid-70s on Saturday. 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

0: 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Bay City Rollers and Bobby Hart's afternoon. Well, I saw a note this morning. Hell is officially for sale now. It's a tiny town in Michigan. Recently hit the market, $625,000. And the locals are joking that more people tell you to go to our town than any other place on the planet.
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0: 100.5 FM, 1420 KITI. Blood, sweat, and tears. All right, I looked at the extended forecast, and there is maybe some rain come Monday. So technically, Monday is still the weekend. So indeed, we got rain on a holiday weekend.
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Snickering the other day, came across a clip of Chuck Barris from the Gong Show. Remember that? Bang a gong from T-Rex.

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2: ABC News, I'm Dave Packer. A growing number of Republicans on Capitol Hill are raising objections to President Trump's $1.8 billion fund of taxpayer money that could give payouts to political allies who claim they were targeted by

0: The Biden administration, a group that could include the rioters who stormed the Capitol on January 6th. North Carolina Republican Senator Tom Tillis.
1: These people don't deserve restitution. Many of them deserve to be in prison. This is just stupid on stilts.
0: It's holding up a $70 billion bill to fund 3 years' worth of immigration enforcement. Republicans tonight pulled a vote on an Iran war power resolution due to attendance issues from within the GOP. A post-election autopsy released by the DNC today says Kamala Harris wrote off rural America during the 2024 presidential campaign. Two-time NASCAR champion and legendary driver Kyle Busch has died. The announcement of Kyle Busch's death coming just hours after the family announced the 41-year-old was hospitalized after severe illness. This is ABC News.
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0: 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Getting right back to where we started from. It's Maxine Nightingale and Bobby Harris.
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95 FM, 1420 KITI. Here we are getting the third degree from the 3 degrees. When will I see you again?

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2: ABC News, I'm Dave Packer. Not just Democrats, more Republicans on Capitol Hill objecting to President Trump's $1.8 billion fund that could give payouts to political allies who claim

0: And they were targeted by the Biden administration. Acting Attorney General Todd Blanch scrambled to Capitol Hill to speak with Republicans.
1: And it's not clear if they had any assurances from the acting attorney general about how this could be tweaked or changed. But lawmakers who were leaving were expressing frustration with how that meeting went. And sounds like he certainly got an earful, what we've been hearing in public comments from Republicans even over the last 24 hours, that they're very frustrated with this.
0: ABC's Karen Travers. NASCAR legend Kyle Busch has died after his family said he was undergoing treatment due to a severe illness. Busch was 41. History made on Mount Everest. A record number of climbers, 274, scaled the world's tallest peak on Wednesday. This is ABC News.
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0: 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Eric Clapton and Bobby Hart, as we get ready to roll into the Memorial Day weekend, the unofficial beginning of summer.
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3: This is a chance
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1: Highway
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1: Randall,
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1: Napavine
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1: It's signed
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1: up
3: your
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3: business
1: win,
3: has ever thought about giving back
1: KITI
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2: ABC News, I'm Dave Packer. Republicans are pushing back on President Trump's planned $1.8 billion fund to give payouts to those who claim they were targeted by the Biden administration, including January 6 rioters. North Carolina Republican Senator Tom Tillis.
3: These people don't deserve restitution. Many of them deserve to be in prison. This is just stupid on stilts.
2: House Republicans pulled a vote on an Iran War Powers resolution that members were slated to vote on tonight. Sources telling ABC News the vote was scrapped at the last minute due to attendance issues on the Republican side. President Trump putting on hold an executive order that would allow the government to evaluate AI models before they're released, saying he's postponing the order because he fears it would block the technology's advancement. A sudden reprieve for a death row inmate in Tennessee. Tony Carruthers, a triple murderer, strapped into the execution table, but officials unable to find a vein. The governor saying the state will now not try again for at least another year. This is ABC News.
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0: 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It's the Night Shift with Bobby Jackson on a Thursday evening, and glad to know you're along for the ride. Time to take a look at the forecast, calling for relatively clear skies throughout the night, with a low of 48 degrees and winds light and variable. Friday, we're looking to enjoy sunny skies after a few clouds early with highs in the high 70s. Tomorrow night, partly cloudy skies early will become overcast late during the evening. Lows will be in the high 40s. And for Saturday, look for cloudy skies early, then partly cloudy in the afternoon with highs around 70. When we come back from the break, we've got music from Eddie Rabbit clocked in and ready to roll. It's the Night Shift with Bobby J on KITI.
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Music from the Birds here on KITI. Before that, you heard from Sonny and Cher. Bobby J here with you on this Thursday evening, taking you up to the midnight hour with the music of your life. 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

0: That's John Lennon on KITI. 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

It's the Night Shift with Bobby J on AM 1420 and FM 92.9 KITI. That's Paul Revere and the Raiders, and Hungry on the station that plays the greatest hits of all time, all the time. We've got a reminder here for you. A special Memorial Day ceremony to honor our veterans will be held at 12 noon on Saturday, the 23rd, at historic Stickland Greenwood Cemetery at 1822 Van Warmer Street in Centralia. Greenwood Cemetery is the final resting place of veterans of nearly every war, including the Civil War, Spanish-American War, World Wars I and II, Korea, and Vietnam. Formal Memorial Day celebrations were held in 1929, 1979, and 1982 in Greenwood Cemetery. This cemetery was formally rededicated in 2022. Each Memorial Day, volunteers, including veterans, Boy Scouts, and citizens, place the American flag on some 500 veteran grave sites. It is believed that there are many more veterans whose graves do not reflect their veteran status. The combined Greenwood Committee, made up of citizens and the City of Centralia, continues to work to identify these veterans. Please join in the 2026 Memorial Day ceremony at Greenwood Cemetery. Here's the Hudson Brothers.

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2: ABC News, I'm Dave Packer. Growing controversy over President Trump's $1.8 billion fund of taxpayer money that could give payouts to political allies who claim they were targeted by the Justice Department under President Biden. In a heated meeting today with acting AG Todd Blanche, some Republican senators fearing it'll cost them the majority. An Iran War Powers resolution was pulled at the last minute today after attendance issues from some within the GOP. There was outrage. House Rules Committee Chair Jim McGovern.
3: Mr. Speaker, further parliamentary inquiry. Are we not voting on it because the American people are sick and tired of this illegal war that is costing tens of billions of dollars?
2: A former Minnesota nonprofit leader sentenced to nearly 42 years in prison today. Amy Bach was convicted of illegally receiving $250 million in federal funds that were meant to feed underprivileged children. Succession? The provincial premier says Alberta will hold a non-binding referendum on staying in Canada. This is ABC News.
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0: You're listening to KITI AM and FM, where we play the greatest hits of all time, all day and all night. That's the Sanford Townsend Band and Smoke from a Distant Fire. To get things started for this hour of the show, I'm Bobby Jackson, and this is The Night Shift, keeping you company tonight. Time to take a look at the forecast, calling for relatively clear skies throughout the night, with a low of 48 degrees and winds light and variable. Friday, we're looking to enjoy sunny skies after a few clouds early, with highs in the high 70s. Tomorrow night, partly cloudy skies early will become overcast later during the night. Lows will be in the high 40s, and for Saturday, look for cloudy skies early, then partly cloudy in the afternoon with highs around 70 degrees. Huey Lewis in the news coming up after the break, so stay with us.
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That's Ronnie Millsap as we're rolling through the night with the greatest hits of all time right here on KITI AM and FM. Bobby J keeping you company from now until midnight. Here is one of my favorites from 1973, Dobie Gray with the best version of this song ever, Drift Away. Stay with us. It's the Night Shift on KITI.

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The classics just keep on rolling forward here on KITI, and you're with Bobby Jackson on the night shift headed towards the 10 o'clock hour. I've got a lot more music coming after the break, so stay with us. 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
2: ABC News, I'm Dave Packer. More Republicans on Capitol Hill objecting to President Trump's $1.8 billion fund that could give payouts to those who claim they were targeted by federal prosecutors. Acting Attorney General Todd Blanche scrambled to Capitol Hill to speak with Republicans.
3: And it's not clear if they had any assurances from the acting attorney general about how this could be tweaked or changed. But lawmakers who were leaving were expressing frustration with how that meeting went. And sounds like he certainly got an earful, what we've been hearing in public comments from Republicans even over the last 24 hours, that they're very frustrated with this.
2: ABC's Karen Travers, 41-year-old NASCAR legend Kyle Busch died after his family said he was undergoing treatment due to a severe illness. Stephen Colbert hosting the final episode of The Late Show Thursday night.
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2: His final guest, Paul McCartney. This is ABC News.
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0: We're playing the classics right up to the midnight hour on the night shift on KITI AM and FM. Time to take a look at the forecast, calling for a relatively clear sky tonight. Throughout this night, as a matter of fact, with a low of 48 degrees and winds light and variable. Friday, we're looking to enjoy sunny skies after a few clouds early with highs in the high 70s. Tomorrow night, partly cloudy skies early will become overcast later during the night. Lows will be in the high 40s. And for Saturday, look for cloudy skies early, then partly cloudy in the afternoon with highs around 70. For the folks burning the midnight oil, this is the Night Shift with Bobby J on KITI. We'll be back after the break.
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Here's a classic from 1972, Johnny Nash, and I Can See Clearly Now. Where the night rolls on and the classics never stop, it's The Night Shift with Bobby J on KITI AM and FM. I can see

advantage of my trust in you when I was so far away. I saw you holding lots of other guys, and now you've got the nerve to say,

Music from The Who on this Thursday night. Bobby Jackson keeping you company as we head to the 11 o'clock hour. We've got music for you from the Guess Who and Murray Stray Cats. And this one from Van Morrison. 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
2: ABC News, I'm Dave Packer. A growing revolt from Senate Republicans over President Trump's billion-dollar fund that could give payouts to the January 6th Capitol rioters. Angry senators voicing their concerns in a meeting with the acting attorney general.
3: And it's not clear if they had any assurances from the acting attorney general about how this could be tweaked or changed. But lawmakers who were leaving were expressing frustration with how that meeting went. And sounds like he certainly got an earful.
2: ABC's Karen Travers, stunned reactions from race fans after the unexpected passing of NASCAR driver Kyle Busch. His death follows what's being called a severe illness. Busch was 41. After a sinkhole near one of two runways at New York's LaGuardia Airport, the runway now not expected to reopen until Saturday. It's been causing major delays and cancellations. Stephen Colbert closed out more than 30 years of late-night history Thursday night, hosting the network's final episode of The Late Show. This is ABC News.
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That's the King, Elvis Presley, on KITI AM and FM. Bobby Jackson here with you on the night shift. I hope you're having a great evening as the night rolls on and the classics never stop. Here's Supertramp on KITI.

Sometimes I get to thinking there's just not enough love and romance left in our lives today. And that's why I like to reminisce and to relive that first feeling of love and do it all over again.

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It's Bobby J.

0: KITI, AM and FM, and music from the Nitty Gritty Dirt Band. It's time to take a look at the forecast, calling for relatively clear skies throughout the night with a low of 48 degrees and winds light and variable. Friday, we're looking to enjoy sunny skies after a few clouds early with highs in the high 70s. Tomorrow night, partly cloudy skies early will become overcast later during the night. Lows will be in the high 40s. And for Saturday, look for cloudy skies early, then partly cloudy in the afternoon with highs around 70. We'll be back after the break. Stay with us. 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

That's the Beatles on KITI, and that's going to wrap it up for this edition of The Night Shift for a Thursday. So glad you came along for the ride. More great music coming your way into the wee hours of the morning. Bobby J signing off, but I'll be back tomorrow night with another shift and another stack of classics for you. Here's a most appropriate way to end the shift from Crosby, Stills, and Nash. Until next time, keep your dial set to AM 1420 or FM 92.9 KITI.

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2: ABC News, I'm Dave Packer. More Republicans on Capitol Hill objecting to President Trump's $1.8 billion fund that could give payouts to those who claim they were targeted by federal prosecutors. Acting Attorney General Todd Blanche scrambled to Capitol Hill to speak with Republicans.
3: And it's not clear if they had any assurances from the acting attorney general about how this could be tweaked or changed. But lawmakers who were leaving were expressing frustration with how that meeting went. And sounds like he certainly got an earful, what we've been hearing in public comments from Republicans even over the last 24 hours, that they're very frustrated with this.
2: ABC's Karen Travers, 41-year-old NASCAR legend Kyle Busch died after his family said he was undergoing treatment due to a severe illness. Stephen Colbert hosting the final episode of The Late Show Thursday night.
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2: His final guest, Paul McCartney. This is ABC News.
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2: ABC News, I'm Dave Packer. A growing revolt from Senate Republicans over President Trump's billion-dollar fund that could give payouts to the January 6th Capitol rioters. Angry senators voicing their concerns in a meeting with the acting attorney general.
3: And it's not clear if they had any assurances from the acting attorney general about how this could be tweaked or changed. But lawmakers who were leaving were expressing frustration with how that meeting went. And sounds like he certainly got an earful.
2: ABC's Karen Travers, stunned reactions from race fans after the unexpected passing of NASCAR driver Kyle Busch. His death follows what's being called a severe illness. Busch was 41. After a sinkhole near one of two runways at New York's LaGuardia Airport, the runway now not expected to reopen until Saturday. It's been causing major delays and cancellations. Stephen Colbert closed out more than 30 years of late-night history Thursday night, hosting the network's final episode of The Late Show. This is ABC News.
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2: ABC News, I'm Dave Packer. More Republicans on Capitol Hill objecting to President Trump's $1.8 billion fund that could give payouts to those who claim they were targeted by federal prosecutors. Acting Attorney General Todd Blanche scrambled to Capitol Hill to speak with Republicans.
3: And it's not clear if they had any assurances from the acting Attorney General about how this could be tweaked or changed. But lawmakers who were leaving were expressing frustration with how that meeting went. And sounds like he certainly got an earful, what we've been hearing in public comments from Republicans even over the last 24 hours, that they're very frustrated with this.
2: ABC's Karen Travers, 41-year-old NASCAR legend Kyle Busch died after his family said he was undergoing treatment due to a severe illness. Stephen Colbert hosting the final episode of The Late Show Thursday night.
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2: His final guest, Paul McCartney. This is ABC News.
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Safety tubes, but I ain't scared. The brakes are good, tires fair. Pulled out of San Pedro late one night. The moon and the stars was shining bright. We was driving up Grapevine Hill, passing cars like they was standing still. All of a sudden, in a wink of an eye, a Cadillac sedan passed us by and said, "Boys, it's a mark for me." By then, the taillight was all you could see. Now the fellas ribbed me for being behind, so I thought I'd make the Lincoln unwind. Took my foot off the gas, and man alive, I shoved it on down into overdrive. Mounted up to 110, my speedometer said that I hit top end. My foot was glued like lead to the floor. That's all there is, and there ain't no more. Now the boys all thought lost my sense, and telephone poles looked like a picket fence. They said, "Slow down, I see spots. The lines on the road just look like dots." Took a corner, sideswiped the truck, crossed my fingers just for luck. My fenders was clicking the guardrail post. The guy beside me was white as a ghost. Smoke was coming from out of the back when I started to gain on that Cadillac. Knew I could catch him, I thought I could pass. Don't you know by then we'd be low on gas. We had flames coming from out of the side. Feel the tension, man. What

Light was blinking, the cops was after my hot rod Lincoln. They arrested me and they put me in jail and called my pappy to throw my bail. He said, son, you're gonna drive me to drinking if you don't stop driving that hot rod Lincoln.

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2: ABC News, I'm Sherry Preston. Continued backlash against the president's nearly $1.8 billion fund set up to compensate people who say they were targeted by the Biden administration. ABC's Ali Pekoran with more on the Republicans now speaking out against it.
3: One of the issues that pretty immediately emerged on Capitol Hill as that fund came into focus was the fact that some of this money could, in theory, go to January 6th rioters who stormed the Capitol, including some potentially who maybe assaulted police officers that day. That's something that a lot of Republicans on Capitol Hill have had a huge problem with.
2: The world of NASCAR reeling after the sudden death of 41-year-old Kyle Busch. He died this week after an undisclosed illness. On May 10th, he had asked a doctor to meet him after a race in New York, but the exact cause of death has not been disclosed. On this Memorial Day weekend, there will be a lot of rain in the Northeast, and that runway at New York's LaGuardia Airport is still shut down because of a sinkhole. This is ABC News.
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it's raining all over the world. 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A distant moaning of a train seems to play a sad refrain.

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2: ABC News, I'm Sherry Preston. The illness NASCAR driver Kyle Busch's family says he was suffering before his death has not been disclosed, but we do know the 41-year-old had asked for medical help recently while struggling with a cold. ABC News medical contributor Dr. Alok Patel.
3: In some situations, what may seem like a routine cold can actually turn into pneumonia, sepsis, meningitis, or may even affect other organs in your body. This can lead to some severe complications.
2: Busch was a two-time NASCAR Cup Series champion. The long Memorial Day weekend will be full of rain in the Northeast, where one of the runways at New York's LaGuardia Airport is still shut down because of a sinkhole. Secretary of State Marco Rubio in Sweden for a meeting of NATO foreign ministers, saying of the war in Iran.
4: There's been some slight progress. I don't want to exaggerate it, but there's been a little bit of movement, and that's good. The fundamentals remain the same. Iran can never have a nuclear weapon.
2: Price of a gallon of regular gas, $4.55, according to Gas Buddy, $1.61 higher than the start of the war. This is ABC News.
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to San Francisco, she must have lost her way. Posting a poster of Pancho and Cisco one California day. She says she believes in a Robin Hood and brotherhood and colors of green and gray.

San Francisco, I will be Gadjoué. I'll be the Count of Monte Cristo, you'll be the Countess May.

0: I don't believe it. 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

discover that

Kim Carnes and Betty Davis Eyes at FM 92.9, 100.5, and 1420. KITI, it's a big fun Friday morning, working our way to a holiday weekend. I'm Matt Shannon, checking in, nice and tuned in. Got another sunny day, right around 80 this afternoon. Partly sunny in the 70s tomorrow, Sunday, and rain into the mix on Monday. And here's the guess who? No sugar for you. KITI.

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2: From ABC News, I'm Sherry Preston. Millions of Americans traveling this Memorial Day weekend, but millions more are staying home amid much higher gas prices than last year. ABC's Trevor Ault with more.
3: While a record-breaking number of Americans are expected to travel for Memorial Day weekend, the high cost of gas is forcing some families to choose to stay home. Betsy Rosado says she's prioritizing saving for her children's education.
4: The way the gas prices are, it's not reasonable for us to go anywhere. We can't afford it. And I have to start saving for the kids' needs for school.
2: The average price of a gallon of gas, 40% more than Memorial Day last year, averaging $4.56 a gallon nationwide. Fellow NASCAR drivers are reacting to the shocking news of driver Kyle Busch's death. His family announced that he had passed away at the age of 41 following a severe illness. Denny Hamlin says Busch's personality wasn't for everyone, but his racing was extraordinary.
5: He just found speed in ways that you just couldn't imagine. I mean, I drove the same race cars as him. I couldn't go as fast as him.
2: He says Busch's driving made everyone better. Busch overheard asking for medical help after a race just 2 weeks ago. The exact cause of his death has not been released. Continued anger on Capitol Hill over the so-called anti-weaponization fund. Acting Attorney General Todd Blanche trying to soothe GOP lawmakers to no avail, says ABC's Ali Pekorin.
6: He met with Senate Republicans for over 2 hours on Thursday. And from what we know from folks in the room, things got pretty intense. We've heard there was yelling in the room, fighting in the room. A lot of Republicans who we don't usually hear speaking up against the administration, saying their piece, trying to persuade the administration to take a different stand on this fund.
2: After first saying the U.S. would be reducing troop levels in Europe, President Trump now posts he is sending an additional 5,000 American service members to Poland. You're listening to ABC News.
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2: A new look at records around the DUI arrest of Britney Spears.
9: Officers say her mood changed from confrontational and agitated to flamboyant.

0: clairvoyant and compliant, adding she also appeared to speak with a British accent at times. Spears said she had taken Adderall, Prozac, and a mood stabilizer. Breath tests showed blood alcohol levels, the report said, were under the legal limit. She accepted a plea deal this month after voluntarily seeking rehab and was sentenced to 12 months probation.
1: ABC's Rena Roy. Texas Attorney General Ken Paxton and longtime Texas Senator John Cornyn preparing for next week's runoff. President Trump has endorsed Paxton. Stephen Colbert airing his last Late Show on Thursday.
2: If you're just tuning into the Late Show, you missed a lot.
1: CBS citing economic reasons for canceling the show, even though many suspected political pressure from the Trump administration may have played a role. Colbert, former reporter on The Daily Show, defending how he did his job for the final time last night.
2: I realized pretty soon in this job that our job over here was different. We were here to feel the news with you. And I don't know about you, but I sure have felt it.
1: His final guest was not Pope Leo, as he had hoped for. Instead, it was Paul McCartney, who appeared at that same Ed Sullivan Theater with the Beatles when they first came to America in 1964. I'm Sherry Preston, ABC News.
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4: From the KI2Guy newsroom, I'm Matt Shannon. State officials say this weekend is slated to be one of the busiest travel periods of the year in Lewis County, as vacationers look to leave town for the unofficial start to summer. Miles McKnight explains.
5: Despite record high gas prices, AAA projects that a record number of Memorial Day weekend vacationers will travel by car this year. That might add congestion to already congested roadways. Memorial Day weekend is historically one of the top three busiest travel periods of the year on I-5, based on state data. Washington State Department of Transportation spokesperson Sarah Hannan-Nine previously spoke with us about what are generally the weekend's busiest days on the freeway through Lewis County.
6: Fridays tend to see more traffic impacts because that's when folks are hitting the road, heading out, especially after work, because you're going to hit those commute times. And then Mondays, again, you'll see some more traffic impacts as folks are returning home.
5: Highway 12 is also expected to be congested in East Lewis County this Memorial Day weekend, not only due to vacationers visiting Mount Rainier National Park, but also because of the Packwood Flea Market taking place Friday through Monday, the largest outdoor flea market in the Pacific Northwest.
4: A new report by Doxo Insights breaks down the most and least expensive U.S. states for household bills. The most expensive state in the U.S. is California, Washington not far behind at number 6. Where we live is about an 18% higher cost than the national median. Washington state household bills averages $4,500 per year higher than the U.S. average. An extensive breakdown can be found at doxo.com/w/reports. In the Napa Vine area, travelers who use northbound I-5 near the Koontz Road overpass in Lewis County should plan ahead for overnight delays. Starting Monday the 25th, the Washington State Department of Transportation's contractor will close a single lane of northbound I-5 to remove the temporary concrete supports near Napa Vine. It begins 8 o'clock Monday night, running until 6 o'clock Tuesday morning. 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Sports and weather is on the way next.
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4: 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Bobby Jackson has this report.
8: High school state tourneys begin today around the state. In fast pitch, seven local teams will begin the weekend with the 2B represented by Adna, Toledo, PL Willapa Valley, Rainier and Napavine at Gateway Park in Yakima, and WF West, the lone team from the 2A at Carlin Park in Sela. In baseball, WF West and Tumwater from the 2A will be at Joe Martin Stadium in Bell.

0: Cheltenham Saturday for the opening and quarterfinal rounds, with the semifinals played on the 29th and the championship on the 30th. In the 2B, Napa Vine, Tudor Lake, Adna, and P.O. Willapa Valley will play the opening rounds beginning tomorrow at Wood Field in Selah and finish up the tournament on the 29th and 30th. The Seattle Mariners will begin a three-game series on the road at Kansas City, first pitch scheduled for 6:40 this evening. For KITI and Live 95 Sports, I'm Bobby Jackson.
1: Twin Cities area weather. Expect sunny and a temperature in the upper 70s today. Sunny, around 70 tomorrow. Partly sunny, low 70s Sunday, and rain on Memorial Day Monday. I'm Matt Shannon, and you're up to date with KITI.
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That's the Carpenters on KI2I. Friday morning, quarter after five. I'm Matt Cannon. We're getting to a holiday weekend by listening to the greatest hits of all time. Here's the Greg Kin Band's breakup song on KI2I.

It's Daniel Boone and beautiful Sunday here at KITI. We've got a nice looking Friday coming your way. Some areas of fog this morning, but sunny and right around 80 this afternoon. Partly sunny, mid-70s tomorrow. Partly sunny, low 70s Sunday. But by Sunday night, chance of rain, which I've been around for most Memorial Days here in Southwest Washington. Seems like it always rains. That is our forecast Monday. And this is Jefferson Airplane on KITI.

Smokey Robinson and the Miracles. KITI. Somewhat miraculous. At a group that has been around since the early 1960s. Has a brand new album coming out in July called Foreign Tongues. Talk about the Rolling Stones. Here's one of their classics, Miss You, the KITI.

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Friday morning, 5:38. Hope you're doing great. I'm Matt Shannon. We've got some fun songs as we work our way to a holiday weekend. There's Bob Seger and the Silver Bullet Band at KITI.

Elton John here at FM 92.9, 100.5, and 1420. KITI, it's 547. And throughout vast Lewis County today, you're looking at sunny, right around 80, partly sunny. Mid-70s tomorrow, partly sunny, right around 70 on Sunday for Memorial Day. Monday, gray and a little bit of rain.

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OJ's on KITI. We're on the way in just a couple of minutes at 6. ABC's Hourly Update, followed by yours truly in KITI's local newsroom with stuff going on around here. And it's the association with Mary, KITI.

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2: From ABC News, I'm Sherry Preston. Secretary of State Marco Rubio meeting with NATO foreign ministers in Sweden today, telling the alliance his boss, President Trump, is disappointed with NATO's response to the Iran war. However, he adds,
3: one of the areas where I think we definitely can cooperate on is the defense industrial base. It is clear to the world, to all of us in the alliance and beyond, that we simply are not able to produce munitions today at a rate that are necessary for future needs. That's something that has to be addressed.
2: After first saying the U.S. would be pulling troops from Europe, President Trump posting on social media now, an additional 5,000 U.S. service members will soon be deployed to Poland. The war in Iran pushing gas prices to more than $4.50 a gallon on average, more than 40% higher than gas prices were last Memorial Day weekend. It's $22 more per fill-up, says AAA's Mark Jenkins.
4: What we're seeing is people adjusting the way they travel. So maybe taking shorter road trips, you know, traveling for fewer days, or just expecting to budget more for gasoline and cutting back on what they're willing to spend on their hotel and spending less on shopping and dining out.
2: Going to be a wet Memorial Day weekend for many of us, especially those in the eastern half of the country. Shock still resonating through the racing world on the news that NASCAR great Kyle Busch died this week at age 41 following a severe illness. Here's ABC's Will Reeve.
5: His final win came in what turned out to be his final race exactly 1 week ago at the Dover Motor Speedway.
6: Why do these moments never get old, Kyle?
7: Because you never know when the last one is.
5: Busch was one of the most successful drivers ever. He holds the all-time record for wins across NASCAR's top three national series, 234 in all.
2: The Sherpa guide who helped more people summit Mount Everest than anyone else says there are too many climbers up there. 274 people summited on Thursday, a new record. 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
2: Continued pushback against President Trump's taxpayer fund that will dole out $1.8 billion to those who claim to have been victimized by the government. ABC's Mary Bruce in Washington says many in the GOP have spoken out against it.
10: Republicans were already struggling to justify the president's request for $1 billion in taxpayer money for his ballroom. Trump insists the project is being paid for entirely by private donations, but says he needs $1 billion from Congress for security upgrades.
2: 4 days to go before Texas Republicans decide who will represent them in the November Senate election. ABC's Jim Ryan has more from Dallas.
11: Fighting for a fifth term, Senator John Cornyn has cut loose on his Republican challenger in campaign ads.
12: Crooked Ken Paxton cheated on his wife. She's divorcing him.
11: And Paxton has returned the favor.
13: John Cornyn is losing. That's why he's lying.
11: The chairman of the Republican Party of Texas is asking both of them to knock it off. Paxton, who's been endorsed by President Trump, has agreed to pull his negative ads. Cornyn has not. The winner of Tuesday's runoff faces Democrat James Tallarico in November. Jim Ryan, ABC News, Dallas.
2: What is

0: normally the hottest time of the year for home sales may be cooled off by rising interest rates. The average rate for a 30-year home loan is now up to over 6.5%, according to Freddie Mac. That's still below last year's level, but this year, before the war, interest rates dipped to below 6%. Sherry Preston, ABC News.
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2: From the KITI Newsroom, I'm Matt Shannon. State officials say this weekend is slated to be one of the busiest travel periods of the year in Lewis County, as vacationers look to leave town for the unofficial start to summer. Miles McKnight explains.
3: Despite record high gas prices, AAA projects that a record number of Memorial Day weekend vacationers will travel by car this year. That might add congestion to already congested roadways. Memorial Day weekend is historically one of the top three busiest travel periods of the year on I-5, based on state data. Washington State Department of Transportation spokesperson Sarah Hannan-Nine previously spoke with us about what are generally the weekend's busiest days on the freeway through Lewis County.
4: Fridays tend to see more traffic impacts because that's when folks are hitting the road, heading out, especially after work, because you're going to hit those commute times. And then Mondays, again, you'll see some more traffic impacts as folks are returning home.
3: Highway 12 is also expected to be congested in East Lewis County this Memorial Day weekend, not only due to vacationers visiting Mount Rainier National Park, but also because of the Packwood Flea Market taking place Friday through Monday, the largest outdoor flea market in the Pacific Northwest.
2: A new report by Doxo Insights breaks down the most and least expensive U.S. states for household bills. The most expensive state in the U.S. is California, Washington not far behind at number 6. Where we live is about an 18% higher cost than the national median. Washington state household bills averages $4,500 per year higher than the U.S. average. An extensive breakdown can be found at doxo.com/w/reports. In the Napa Vine area, travelers who use northbound I-5 near the Koontz Road overpass in Lewis County should plan ahead for overnight delays. Starting Monday the 25th, the Washington State Department of Transportation's contractor will close a single lane of northbound I-5 to remove the temporary concrete supports near Napa Vine. It begins 8 o'clock Monday night, running until 6 o'clock Tuesday morning. 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Sports and weather is on the way next.
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2: 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Bobby Jackson has this report.
7: High school state tourneys begin today around the state. In fast pitch, 7 local teams will begin the weekend with the 2B represented by Adna, Toledo, PL Willapa Valley, Rainier and Napa Vine at Gateway Park in Yakima, and WF West, the lone team from the 2A at Carlin Park in Sela. In baseball, WF West and Tumwater from the 2A will be at Joe Martin Stadium in Bellingham Saturday for the opening and quarterfinal rounds, with the semifinals played on the 29th and the championship on the 30th. In the 2B, Napa Vine, Tudor Lake, Adna, and PL Willapa Valley will play the opening rounds beginning tomorrow at Woodfield in Sela and finish up the tournament on the 29th and 30th. The Seattle Mariners will begin a 3-game series on the road at Kansas City, first pitch scheduled for 6:40 this evening. For KITI and Live 95 Sports, I'm Bobby Jackson.
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0: Today's area weather. Expect sunny and a temperature in the upper 70s today. Sunny, around 70 tomorrow. Partly sunny, low 70s Sunday. And rain on Memorial Day Monday. I'm Matt Shannon, and you're up to date with KITI.
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Stevie Wonder on KITI. A quarter after six, Friday morning. I'm Matt Channon. Working our way to a holiday weekend, listening to classic tracks back to back all morning long. And here's The Beatles.

0: The Ripcord's on KITI, and tomorrow we get to go live on location to Lincoln Creek Lumber for a grilling season party. It is that time of year, so barbecue lunch compliments of Lincoln Creek Lumber, meaning free for you. There'll be giveaways, because we're going to be there, always fun. Bringing along our Jeep Wrangler, so you can get a nice up-close look and enter to win their key at Lincoln Creek Lumber, which is on Harrison Avenue in Centralia. We'll be set up midday from 11 until 1.
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It's Three Dog Night on KITI. 6:25 on a big, fantastic, fun Friday morning. Weather today here in Lewis County, you can expect sunny right around 80. Partly sunny, mid-70s tomorrow. Sunny right around 70 on Sunday. Rain by Monday. And on the way in a few minutes at 6:30, I'll be back in KITI's local newsroom. And here's Steely Dan, reeling in the years. KITI.

0: From the KI2Guy newsroom, I'm Matt Shannon. State officials say this weekend is slated to be one of the busiest travel periods of the year in Lewis County, as vacationers look to leave town for the unofficial start to summer. Miles McKnight explains.
1: Despite record high gas prices, AAA projects that a record number of Memorial Day weekend vacationers will travel by car this year. That might add congestion to already congested roadways. Memorial Day weekend is historically one of the top three busiest travel periods of the year on I-5, based on state data. Washington State Department of Transportation spokesperson Sarah Hannan-Nine previously spoke with us about what are generally the weekend's busiest days on the freeway through Lewis County.
2: Fridays tend to see more traffic impacts because that's when folks are hitting the road, heading out, especially after work, because you're going to hit those commute times. And then Mondays, again, you'll see some more traffic impacts as folks are returning home.
1: Highway 12 is also expected to be congested in East Lewis County this Memorial Day weekend, not only due to vacationers visiting Mount Rainier National Park, but also because of the Packwood Flea Market taking place Friday through Monday, the largest outdoor flea market in the Pacific Northwest.
0: A new report by Doxo Insights breaks down the most and least expensive U.S. states for household bills. The most expensive state in the U.S. is California, Washington not far behind at number six. Where we live is about an 18% higher cost than the national median. Washington state household bills averages $4,500 per year higher than the U.S. average. An extensive breakdown can be found at doxo.com/w/reports. In the Napa Vine area, travelers who use northbound I-5 near the Koontz Road overpass in Lewis County should plan ahead for overnight delays. Starting Monday the 25th, the Washington State Department of Transportation's contractor will close a single lane of northbound I-5 to remove the temporary concrete supports near Napa Vine. It begins 8 o'clock Monday night, running until 6 o'clock Tuesday.

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0: Let's check sports. Bobby Jackson has this report.
2: High school state tourneys begin today around the state. In fast pitch, seven local teams will begin the weekend with the 2B represented by Adna, Toledo, PL Willapa Valley, Rainier and Napavine at Gateway Park in Yakima, and WF West, the lone team from the 2A at Carlin Park in Sela. In baseball, WF West and Tumwater from the 2A will be at Joe Martin Stadium in Bellingham Saturday for the opening and quarterfinal rounds, with the semifinals played on the 29th and the championship on the 30th. In the 2B, Napavine, Tutelake, Adna, and PL Willapa Valley will play the opening rounds beginning tomorrow at Woodfield in Sela and finish up the tournament on the 29th and 30th. The Seattle Mariners will begin a three-game series on the road at Kansas City, first pitch scheduled for 6:40 this evening. For KITI and Live 95 Sports, I'm Bobby Jackson.
0: Twin Cities area weather, expect sunny and a temperature in the upper 70s today. Sunny, around 70 tomorrow, partly sunny, low 70s Sunday, and rain on Memorial Day Monday. I'm Matt Shannon, and you're up to date with KITI.
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Chicago on KITI. And that group out on tour, which isn't that unusual, they're going to be close. September 25th at the Washington State Fair in Puyallup. Used to be called the Puyallup Fair. Changed the name. Not in my book. To the Puyallup. Remember the catchphrase? Anyways, thefair.com for more. And it's Creedence here on KITI.

0: some sweet soul music from Arthur Connolly here at KITI 6:43. And last night was the final episode of The Late Show with Stephen Colbert. So it is gone. Bringing this.
1: Friends, we're here today to bid farewell to The Late Show with Stephen Colbert. The Ed Sullivan Theater is now as dark and quiet as our bedrooms usually are at 11:30 p.m. because most of us have to get up early to go to work. Memories of The Late Show will pop up from time to time, just like clips of his monologue would pop up on our social media feeds, whether we liked it or not. It's a simple fact of life that the ultimate cancellation comes for us all. I'm looking at you, Jimmies. But take solace that every end is also a new beginning. Just like how Stephen Colbert will now be writing the new Lord of the Rings movie? Oh, wow, did not have that one on my bingo card. And so we say goodbye and give a final sign-off to the late... Late Show with Stephen Colbert.
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The Electric Light Orchestra on KITI. Nice day in Southwest Washington. Sunny right around 80. Partly sunny, mid-70s tomorrow. Partly sunny, 70 on Sunday. Rain Monday. And here's Looking Glass with Brandy on KITI.

Just grooving with the Rascals here at KITI, and in a few minutes at 7, ABC's Hourly Update. When they're done, I'll be in KITI's local newsroom, and here's Billy Joel, still rock and roll. What's the matter?

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3: From ABC News, I'm Sherry Preston. Fellow NASCAR drivers and race fans are still reeling at news that future Hall of Famer Kyle Busch has died this week at the age of 41 of an undisclosed severe illness.
4: Just to think about the fact that that now he's gone is just impossible to try to process.
3: That's Marty Smith, who covers NASCAR for ESPN. ABC's Will Reeve with more on what happened at a recent race.
5: Just 2 weeks ago at Watkins Glen, Busch was overheard in the middle of the race asking for medical help on his radio.
6: Doctor, guy, tell him I need him after the race, please. I'm going to need a shot.
5: Race announcers characterizing it as a sinus issue.
3: Busch, who had been hospitalized, earned 234 victories across NASCAR's top three national series, the most of all time. Secretary of State Marco Rubio in Sweden for meetings with NATO foreign ministers, saying the war with Iran is working its way out.
7: There's been some slight progress. I don't want to exaggerate it, but there's been a little bit of movement, and that's good. The fundamentals remain the same. Iran can never have a nuclear weapon.
3: After first saying he would pull U.S. troops out of Europe, President Trump now says he will send 5,000 of them to Poland. Continued backlash against the anti-weaponization fund set up by the president. Here's ABC senior White House correspondent Mary Bruce.
8: Republicans are demanding answers and refusing to approve more funding for the president's immigration crackdown until they get them. Acting Attorney General Todd Blanche scrambling to the Hill. For over 2 hours, Blanche getting an earful. Republicans yelling at him. Some of the president's most ardent supporters telling the acting attorney general that the president's fund will cost them the majority in the upcoming midterms.
3: 45 million Americans expected to be either driving or flying this Memorial Day weekend. That's another record. The head of the World Health Organization says the Ebola outbreak in Congo is spreading rapidly and poses a very high risk at the national level. However, he says the risk at the global level remains low. You're listening to ABC News.
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1: We've been telling you about the number of people flying and driving this Memorial Day weekend. Well, when you do get to your destination, you might find yourself in the midst of a washout, says ABC Chief Meteorologist Ginger Z.
2: It's going to be really rainy along the Gulf Coast. We also have some severe storm forecasts in parts of Oklahoma, but there's also some flood watches in southern Ohio, like Cincinnati, northern Kentucky, too. That's for today. If you're traveling these roads, you will run into pockets of storms and showers.
1: It's going to be nice on the West Coast. A little more than a week before the start of hurricane season, NOAA weather experts are predicting a relatively quiet summer in the Atlantic with some caveats. Here's ABC's Jim Ryan.
3: Between June 1st and the end of November, their prediction is for a below average 8 to 14 named storms, says Dr. Neil Jacobs.
4: And 1 to 3 major hurricanes with winds at or above 111 miles an hour.
3: But NOAA's lead hurricane forecaster, Matt Rosenkranz, urges coastal communities not to let their guard down.
5: You want to know your threat now to be able to plan for that threat and then get your supplies ready.
3: Even in a year with only a few storms, it takes only one hurricane to affect an entire region of the country. Jim Ryan, ABC News.
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9: From the KITI Newsroom, I'm Matt Shannon. State officials say this weekend is slated to be one of the busiest travel periods of the year in Lewis County, as vacationers look to leave town for the unofficial start to summer. Miles McKnight explains.
10: Despite record high gas prices, AAA projects that a record number of Memorial Day weekend vacationers will travel by car this year. That might add congestion to already congested roadways. Memorial Day weekend is historically one of the top three busiest travel periods of the year on I-5, based on state data. Washington State Department of Transportation spokesperson Sarah Hannan-Nine previously spoke with us about what are generally the weekend's busiest days on the freeway through Lewis County.
11: Fridays tend to see more traffic impacts because that's when folks are hitting the road, heading out, especially after work, because you're going to hit those commute times. And then Mondays, again, you'll see some more traffic impacts as folks are returning home.
10: Highway 12 is also expected to be congested in East Lewis County this Memorial Day weekend, not only due to vacationers visiting Mount Rainier National Park, but also because of the Packwood Flea Market taking place Friday through Monday, the largest outdoor flea market in the Pacific Northwest.
9: A new report by Doxo Insights breaks down the most and least expensive U.S. states for household bills. The most expensive state in the U.S. is California, Washington not far behind at number 6. Where we live is about an 18% higher cost than the national median. Washington state household bills averages $4,500 per year higher than the U.S. average. An extensive breakdown can be found at doxo.com/w/reports. In the Napa Vine area, travelers who use northbound I-5 near the Koontz Road overpass in Lewis County should plan ahead for overnight delays. Starting Monday the 25th, the Washington State Department of Transportation's contractor will close a single lane of northbound I-5 to remove the temporary concrete supports near Napa Vine. It begins 8 o'clock Monday night, running until 6 o'clock Tuesday morning. 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Sports and weather is on the way next.
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13: High school state tourneys begin today around the state. In fast pitch, 7 local teams will begin the weekend with the 2B represented by Adna, Toledo, PL Willapa Valley, Rainier, and Napa Vine at Gateway Park.

0: Park in Yakima, and WF West, the lone team from the 2A at Carlin Park in Selah. In baseball, WF West and Tumwater from the 2A will be at Joe Martin Stadium in Bellingham Saturday for the opening and quarterfinal rounds, with the semifinals played on the 29th and the championship on the 30th. In the 2B, Napa Vine, Tuda Lake, Adna, and P.O. Willapa Valley will play the opening rounds beginning tomorrow at Wood Field in Selah and finish up the tournament on the 29th and 30th. The Seattle Mariners will begin a three-game series on the road at Kansas City. First pitch scheduled for 6:40 this evening. For KITI and Live 95 Sports, I'm Bobby Jackson.
1: Twin Cities area weather. Expect sunny and a temperature in the upper 70s today. Sunny, around 70 tomorrow. Partly sunny, low 70s Sunday, and rain on Memorial Day Monday. I'm Matt Shannon, and you're up to date with KITI.
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Marvelous Mel Carter on FM 92.9, 100.5 and 1420 KITI. Quarter after 7 on a big fun Friday morning, working our way to the weekend. I'm Matt Channon. Hope you're doing well thus far. And here's the very patient Grassroots on KITI.

0: party. That will be going on at Lincoln Creek Lumber. 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
1: 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Love where you live. Ugh, last haul till I moved in. My childhood collection.
0: Whoa, look at all of this. How long have you had this in lockup?
1: Since I first moved from home, but Alpine Storage made the process easy enough, and I couldn't part with the memories. Like, what would I do if I tossed these old AC/DC records?
0: Even this? Twilight fanfiction?
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0: From the KITI Newsroom, I'm Matt Shannon. State officials say this weekend is slated to be one of the busiest travel periods of the year in Lewis County, as vacationers look to leave town for the unofficial start to summer. Miles McKnight explains.
1: Despite record high gas prices, AAA projects that a record number of Memorial Day weekend vacationers will travel by car this year. That might add congestion to already congested roadways. Memorial Day weekend is historically one of the top three busiest travel periods of the year on I-5, based on state data. Washington State Department of Transportation spokesperson Sarah Hannan-Nine previously spoke

0: with us about what are generally the weekend's busiest days on the freeway through Lewis County.
1: Fridays tend to see more traffic impacts because that's when folks are hitting the road, heading out, especially after work because you're going to hit those commute times. And then Mondays, again, you'll see some more traffic impacts as folks are returning home.
0: Highway 12 is also expected to be congested in East Lewis County this Memorial Day weekend, not only due to vacationers visiting Mount Rainier National Park, but also because of the Packwood Flea Market taking place Friday through Monday, the largest outdoor flea market in the Pacific Northwest.
2: A new report by Doxo Insights breaks down the most and least expensive U.S. states for household bills. The most expensive state in the U.S. is California, Washington not far behind at number 6. Where we live is about an 18% higher cost than the national median. Washington state household bills averages $4,500 per year higher than the U.S. average. An extensive breakdown can be found at doxo.com/w/reports. In the Napavine area, travelers who use northbound I-5 near the Koontz Road overpass in Lewis County should plan ahead for overnight delays. Starting Monday the 25th, the Washington State Department of Transportation's contractor will close a single lane of northbound I-5 to remove the temporary concrete supports near Napavine. It begins 8 o'clock Monday night, running until 6 o'clock Tuesday morning. This is KITI Local News. 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Hub, one of the largest insurance brokers in the world, and they're right here in Chehalis. Their reach and resources mean you have the insurance you need when you need it, and before you know you need it. 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They understand the unique issues you face every day and will provide cost-effective and customized solutions to meet your needs. 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Bobby Jackson has this report.
3: High school state tourneys begin today around the state. In fast pitch, 7 local teams will begin the weekend with the 2B represented by Adna, Toledo, PL Willapa Valley, Rainier and Napavine at Gateway Park in Yakima, and WF West, the lone team from the 2A at Carlin Park in Sela. In baseball, WF West and Tumwater from the 2A will be at Joe Martin Stadium in Bellingham Saturday for the opening and quarterfinal rounds, with the semifinals played on the 29th and the championship on the 30th. In the 2B, Napavine, Tuda Lake, Adna, and PL Willapa Valley will play the opening rounds beginning tomorrow at Woodfield in Sela and finish up the tournament on the 29th and 30th. The Seattle Mariners will begin a 3-game series on the road at Kansas City, first pitch scheduled for 6:40 this evening. For KITI and Live 95 Sports, I'm Bobby Jackson.
2: Twin Cities area weather, expect sunny and a temperature in the upper 70s today. Sunny, around 70 tomorrow, partly sunny, low 70s Sunday, and rain on Memorial Day Monday. I'm Matt Shannon, and you're up to date with KITI.
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Mitch Ryder and the Detroit Wheels on KITI Friday morning, 7:38. I'm Matt Channon. Hope your day is going well. We got some fun songs to work our way to the weekend. One from the Beatles now. It's actually two here at KITI.

0: The Beach Boys on KITI at 7:44. Time for a little humor.
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psychedelic sounds from Donovan here at KITI. Looks nice. Throughout southwest Washington, expect sunny, about 80 today. Partly sunny, mid-70s tomorrow. On the way in a few at 8, ABC's Hourly Update, followed by our local news. And here's Jimmy Buffett with some changes in order here at KITI.

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2: From ABC News, I'm Sherry Preston. Some NATO allies and defense officials are questioning President Trump's decision to send 5,000 American troops to Poland just weeks after he ordered 5,000 troops to be pulled out of Europe. Sweden's foreign minister calling the move confusing and not easy to navigate. Response from Secretary of State Marco Rubio attending a meeting of NATO leaders in Sweden.
3: We have obligations in the Indo-Pacific. We have obligations in the Middle East. We have obligations in the Western Hemisphere. So this has been an ongoing process. It shouldn't be a surprise to anybody.
2: Earlier today, Rubio said the president has been disappointed in the response by some NATO allies to operations in the Middle East. Those operations leading to a spike in gas prices nationwide this Memorial Day weekend, gas costing more than $1.30 a gallon this time than it did last year. Other things also costing more, says ABC's Morgan Norwood.
4: Your Memorial Day burgers may come with a side of sticker shock. The price for items like meat, fruit, and

0: veggies are on the rise, but one grocery chain is promising to start cutting prices. Listen up. Kroger says it's trying to win back customers from Walmart and Costco, and it says costs will be trimmed to help reduce prices.
1: The head of the World Health Organization says the risk of Ebola spreading in the Congo is high, but the risk is low globally. Meantime, the International Rescue Committee says the Trump administration's severe budget cuts have weakened the response.
2: The organization says the cuts also hurt the capacity to respond to contain the outbreak. Now, the U.S. funding had included things like waste management areas, triage zones, hand washing stations. It says that many facilities are operating without basic protective supplies.
1: ABC's Patrick Reeval. Police in Britain renewing calls for more witnesses as they broaden their investigation into Prince Andrew over his association with Jeffrey Epstein. Still no cause of death listed except severe illness in the passing of NASCAR driver Kyle Busch, who was only 41 when he died this week. You're listening to ABC News.
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1: Memorial Day weekend could really be a washout in some parts of the country. ABC meteorologist Ginger Z has more on some places to keep an eye on.
5: It's going to be really rainy along the Gulf Coast. We also have some severe storm forecast in parts of Oklahoma, but there's also some flood watches in southern Ohio, like Cincinnati, northern Kentucky, too. That's for today. If you're traveling these roads, you will run into pockets of storms and showers. Then on Saturday, it's a rainy day. Most people are where they're going to be for the weekend, but more rain coming through Louisiana, Alabama, up to New York City.
1: In California's Simi Valley, people will spend Memorial Day cleaning up ash and dust while firefighters continue battling the Sandy Fire burning through the area. ABC's Sid Garcia is there.
6: Sandy Fire is 30% contained, but Terry County Fire telling us evacuation orders are in effect for 19,000 residents. For 22,000 residents, evacuation orders have been lifted. Fire departments working to contain this blaze are telling us there's still a lot of work left to do to fully contain the Sandy Fire.
1: Sandy Fire is about 30% contained. Ventura County Fire saying evacuation orders are still in effect, however, for about 19,000 people. SpaceX's newest and biggest Starship will have to wait at least another day before launching on a test flight from Texas. The launch team got within a half a minute last night before it had to scrub. The mega rocket will journey halfway around the world on the edge of space when it does lift off. Sherry Preston, ABC News.
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7: From the KITI Newsroom, I'm Matt Shannon. State officials say this weekend is slated to be one of the busiest travel periods of the year in Lewis County, as vacationers look to leave town for the unofficial start to summer. Miles McKnight explains.
8: Despite record high gas prices, AAA projects that a record number of Memorial Day weekend vacationers will travel by car this year. That might add congestion to already congested roadways. Memorial Day weekend is historically one of the top three busiest travel periods of the year on I-5, based on state data. Washington State Department of Transportation spokesperson Sarah Hannan-Nine previously spoke with us about what are generally the weekend's busiest days on the freeway through Lewis County.
9: Fridays tend to see more traffic impacts because that's when folks are hitting the road, heading out, especially after work because you're going to hit those commute times. And then Mondays, again, you'll see some more traffic impacts as folks are returning home.
8: Highway 12 is also expected to be congested in

0: East Lewis County this Memorial Day weekend, not only due to vacationers visiting Mount Rainier National Park, but also because of the Packwood Flea Market taking place Friday through Monday, the largest outdoor flea market in the Pacific Northwest.
1: A new report by Doxo Insights breaks down the most and least expensive U.S. states for household bills. The most expensive state in the U.S. is California, Washington not far behind at number 6. Where we live is about an 18% higher cost than the national median. Washington state household bills averages $4,500 per year higher than the U.S. average. An extensive breakdown can be found at doxo.com/w/reports. In the Napavine area, travelers who use northbound I-5 near the Koontz Road overpass in Lewis County should plan ahead for overnight delays. Starting Monday the 25th, the Washington State Department of Transportation's contractor will close a single lane of northbound I-5 to remove the temporary concrete supports near Napavine. It begins 8 o'clock Monday night, running until 6 o'clock Tuesday morning. 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Sports and weather is on the way next.
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1: 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Bobby Jackson has this report.
3: High school state tourneys begin today around the state. In fast pitch, seven local teams will begin the weekend with the 2B represented by Adna, Toledo, PL Willapa Valley, Rainier and Napavine at Gateway Park in Yakima, and WF West, the lone team from the 2A at Carlin Park in Sela. In baseball, WF West and Tumwater from the 2A will be at Joe Martin Stadium in Bellingham Saturday for the opening and quarterfinal rounds, with the semifinals played on the 29th and the championship on the 30th. In the 2B, Napavine, Tuda Lake, Adna, and PL Willapa Valley will play the opening rounds beginning tomorrow at Woodfield in Sela and finish up the tournament on the 29th and 30th. The Seattle Mariners will begin a three-game series on the road at Kansas City, first pitch scheduled for 6:40 this evening. For KITI and Live 95 Sports, I'm Bobby Jackson.
1: Twin Cities area weather, expect sunny and a temperature in the upper 70s today. Sunny, around 70 tomorrow, partly sunny, low 70s Sunday, and rain on Memorial Day Monday. I'm Matt Shannon, and you're up to date with KITI.
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0: 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It's Friday morning, 8:19. I'm Matt Channon, and let's get out the almanac and learn a little something.
1: It's May 22nd, the greatest day ever. On the 22nd of May, 1906, the Wright brothers were granted U.S. patent number 821393 for their flying machine. However, their flying machine never really took off until they changed its name to something more plain. Have a great May 22nd, the greatest day ever.
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That's Maria Muldaur on KITI, and in a few minutes at 8:30, I'll be in KITI's local newsroom for the final time this morning. Get you caught up on stuff. Here's Gladys Knight and the Pips on KITI.

0: From the KI2Guy newsroom, I'm Matt Shannon. State officials say this weekend is slated to be one of the busiest travel periods of the year in Lewis County, as vacationers look to leave town for the unofficial start to summer. Miles McKnight explains.
1: Despite record high gas prices, AAA projects that a record number of Memorial Day weekend vacationers will travel by car this year. That might add congestion to already congested roadways. Memorial Day weekend is historically one of the top three busiest travel periods of the year on I-5, based on state data. Washington State Department of Transportation spokesperson Sarah Hannan-Nine previously spoke with us about what are generally the weekend's busiest days on the freeway through Lewis County.
2: Fridays tend to see more traffic impacts because that's when folks are hitting the road, heading out, especially after work, because you're going to hit those commute times. And then Mondays, again, you'll see some more traffic impacts as folks are returning home.
1: Highway 12 is also expected to be congested in East Lewis County this Memorial Day weekend, not only due to vacationers visiting Mount Rainier National Park, but also because of the Packwood Flea Market taking place Friday through Monday, the largest outdoor flea market in the Pacific Northwest.
0: A new report by Doxo Insights breaks down the most and least expensive U.S. states for household bills. The most expensive state in the U.S. is California, Washington not far behind at number six. Where we live is about an 18% higher cost than the national median. Washington state household bills averages $4,500 per year higher than the U.S. average. An extensive breakdown can be found at doxo.com/w/reports. In the Napa Vine area, travelers who use northbound I-5 near the Koontz Road overpass in Lewis County should plan ahead for overnight delays. Starting Monday the 25th, the Washington State Department of Transportation's contractor will close a single lane of northbound I-5 to remove the temporary concrete supports near Napa Vine. It begins 8 o'clock Monday night, running until 6 o'clock Tuesday morning. 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Sports and weather is on the way next.
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0: Let's check sports. Bobby Jackson has this report.
4: High school state tourneys begin today around the state. In fast pitch, seven local teams will begin the weekend with the 2B represented by Adna, Toledo, PL Willapa Valley, Rainier and Napavine at Gateway Park in Yakima, and WF West, the lone team from the 2A at Carlin Park in Sela. In baseball, WF West and Tumwater from the 2A will be at Joe Martin Stadium in Bellingham Saturday for the opening and quarterfinal rounds, with the semifinals played on the 29th and the championship on the 30th. In the 2B, Napavine, Tuda Lake, Adna, and PL Willapa Valley will play the opening rounds beginning tomorrow at Woodfield in Sela and finish up the tournament on the 29th and 30th. The Seattle Mariners will begin a three-game series on the road at Kansas City, first pitch scheduled for 6:40 this evening. For KITI and Live 95 Sports, I'm Bobby Jackson.
0: Twin Cities area weather, expect sunny and a temperature in the upper 70s today. Sunny, around 70 tomorrow, partly sunny, low 70s Sunday, and rain on Memorial Day Monday. I'm Matt Shannon, and you're up to date with KITI.
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Beach Boys on KITI. This summer, we're going to give away a 2012 Jeep Wrangler. I think you'll love it. Enter to win it at places like Nomad Truck and SUV Outfitters, Toledo Tow, Southside Speedway, and Market Street Ace in Chehalis. We'll have it on display tomorrow. Tell you more about that in about 6 minutes. And here's Johnny Rivers on KITI.

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Paul Revere and his Rockin' Raiders, including Mark Lindsay on lead vocals. FM 92.9, 100.5 and 1420 KITI. Oh, spring, we got a summer day coming your way. Sunny, right around 80 this afternoon. Partly sunny, mid-70s tomorrow. And here's Linda Ronstadt on KITI.

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2: ABC News, I'm Sherry Preston. In Sweden with NATO Foreign Minister, Secretary of State Marco Rubio was asked about negotiations with Iran.
3: There's been some progress. I wouldn't exaggerate it. I wouldn't diminish it. There's more work to be done, but look, yeah, there's been some, you know, and that's a good sign. I'm glad they said that. We're not there yet.
2: Rubio also says no countries should have been surprised by President Trump's decision to deploy 5,000 American troops to Poland when he had just withdrawn 5,000 troops from Europe, because countries always need to assess, he says. Sweden's foreign minister said she found the move confusing. The International Rescue Committee says the Trump administration's severe funding cuts last year weakened systems in the Democratic Republic of Congo that would have detected the current Ebola outbreak sooner. Gas and grocery prices higher this Memorial Day. Walmart saying it might have to raise prices even more because of rising fuel costs. Kevin Warsh is being sworn in today as the Federal Reserve Board's next chairman. This is ABC News.
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0: Well, that's good to know. Love will find a way. Pablo Cruz on KITI. Starting to get late on a fun Friday morning, 9:09. We've got the greatest hits of all time. And we're going to give away a Jeep Wrangler this summer. 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
5: 70 years is a long time. Like, think about everything that's changed. And somehow, the Dairy Bar and Chehalis is still here, doing it right. Double cheeseburgers, marshmallow shakes, and yeah, there's other stuff, if you like that sort of thing. The same kind of place you went to as a kid. 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

0: My back. The limbo, I tell you. It's Chubby Checker, and this is KITI at 923. What weather we have today, expect sunny, right around 80. Tomorrow, looks like sunny and a temperature right around 70. Sunday, partly sunny and in the low 70s.
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0: That's Billy Joel and Tell Her About It, KITI. I don't know if that's always the best idea. From experience, my significant other, she can, I don't want to say be volatile, because she's really nice, but she can snap. Like, you might say something like, hey, maybe we could eat at Arby's, and you get a diatribe about why Arby's is awful and you're never going to go. Like, whoa, that came out of nowhere. But generally, communication is good. You know, I don't know where I was going with that other than I'm extremely tired.
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0: Baby, You're the One. That's the Vogues here on KITI. Big weekend for Star Wars fans. Possibly new movie in theaters. First time that's happened in about a half a dozen years. Due to the last movie, The Rise of Skywalker. It wasn't a Skywalker. It was a Palpatine. The same bloodline of Emperor Palpatine, who died in Return of the Jedi, most assuredly, but then was alive again somehow, and Star Wars fans like me were like, man, fan fiction is better than this. So, The Mandalorian and Grogu, commonly known as Baby Yoda. So, thing is, the previews are weak, I thought. Like, I've seen every live-action Star Wars thing ever made. I'm like, I don't know about this. And then the reviews kind of concur, so I have to decide. Do I go into a theater and watch it? Do I wait for it to arrive on Disney Plus? Or do I just get the rundown at Wikipedia to get a feel for it? Yeah, that's the most likely scenario. But if you're going to go to the theaters, well, may the Force be with you.
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2: ABC News, I'm Mike Dubusky. The Centers for Disease Control now says it will send 7 doctors to the Democratic Republic of the Congo to help assist in containing the outbreak of Ebola there. ABC's Patrick Grevel says it comes as the Trump administration faces criticism for cutting funding to medical agencies.
3: The International Rescue Committee says the Trump administration's severe funding cuts last year weakened systems in the Democratic Republic of Congo that would have detected the current Ebola outbreak sooner. That allowed the disease to spread undetected and uncontained for longer, contributing to its rapid growth now. The A group saying that the true scale of transmission may be significantly higher than current figures show.
2: In a ceremony at the White House this past hour, President Trump swearing in Kevin Warsh as the new chairman of the Federal Reserve. And Americans are hitting the road this Memorial Day, with AAA expecting 45 million people to travel more than 50 miles from home. This is ABC News.
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0: Talking Blue on KITI, and I'm DJ Kelsey. Well, our Seattle Mariners are sitting at number 3 in the AL West. They're backing at it today at 4:40, taking on the Kansas City Royals. Go Mariners.
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1: Hello? Hello? 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
0: This is KITI.

It's Yvonne Elman on KITI. Well, the Packwood Flea Market going on today through Monday in the town of Packwood, a square mile of Packwood full of vendors. All sorts of treasure to hunt down. Tasty food options as well. 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That's today through Monday, the Packwood Flea Market. It's Norman Greenbaum on KITI.

Gary U.S. Bonds on KITI. Well, if you hadn't heard, KITI giving away a 2012 six-speed hardtop Jeep Wrangler this summer. It's got a sweet sound system from Thunder Auto, custom work from McGregor Auto and Muffler, and it could be yours. You can enter to win that lucky key that could start it up today at Elam's Home Furnishings on South Gold in Centralia, Eubanks Glass on West Main in Centralia, Frosty Saloon in Appavine, or Cedars Home Care of Washington on North Market in Chehalis. 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

0: 3rd at 6 p.m. for a special Evening with the Author event featuring acclaimed filmmaker and author Larry Archipetto. 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

KCR on KITI. Well, not quite as hot today, but kind of around the same temp as yesterday. Upper 70s, so not set to hit 80, but hey, I guess we'll see. Down to 48 overnight. Mostly to partly sunny the next couple days. Highs in the mid-70s. It's Billy Joel on KITI.

Meals on KITI. Well, on the way, the 30th of this month, the Lewis County Gospel Mission's annual dinner and auction. You could still be a part. They're looking for some local sponsors and businesses to get involved, be a part if you like in. Check out LewisCountyGospelMission.org for details. 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
2: ABC News, I'm Mike Dubusky. Tulsi Gabbard is resigning as the Director of National Intelligence, ABC News has confirmed. Gabbard oversaw large-scale reductions in DNI staff, as well as the declassification of government records on the JFK assassination and the investigation into Russian interference in the 2016 election. The CDC now says it's sending seven medical experts to Central Africa to help contain the current Ebola outbreak. Dr. Satish Pillai is the CDC's incident manager for Ebola response.
3: We continue to support DRC and Uganda country offices and Ministry of Health colleagues with near-term focus on expanding infection prevention and control efforts, strengthening contact tracing and surveillance operations, accelerating laboratory confirmation, addressing logistical gaps, and enhancing risk communication and community engagement.
2: And Kevin Warsh, now sworn in as the new chairman of the Federal Reserve. This is ABC News.
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0: It's the AJs on KITI, and I'm DJ Kelsey. Well, this summer, KITI giving away a 2012 six-speed Jeep Wrangler. It's got a sweet sound system thumping from Thunder Auto, custom work from McGregor Auto and Muffler, and this hardtop Jeep could be yours, ready for all your adventures. 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

0: Davis on KITI, and I'm DJ Kelsey. Well, on the way, Memorial Day Monday and a fee-free day at our national parks. Of course, we got Olympic and North Cascades, but, well, it's quite a drive to either one of those. If you want to take a little jaunt to Mount Rainier National Park, you could also head to the Packer Flea Market. 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This Memorial Day, join the Veterans Memorial Museum as they honor the men and women who served our country. In this special year, they mark 170 years since the cemetery's founding in 1856. A time to reflect, remember, and give thanks. Their Memorial Day ceremony begins at 10:30 a.m. on Monday, May 25th at the flagpole, featuring keynote speaker Larry Capetto, veteran historian, filmmaker, and storyteller, known for preserving the voices and experiences of America's veterans. They're also honored to welcome special guest Miss Lewis County and Miss Teen Lewis County, joining them in tribute. At 2 p.m., continue the Day of Remembrance with the Veterans Tree of Life ceremony at the Veterans Memorial Museum. Recent improvements at the cemetery include a new water system and renovation of the mausoleum building. Across the street, Cliquedo Church now features a newly restored roof, welcoming visitors once again. The cemetery office and church will be open Saturday through Monday from 10 a.m. to 3 p.m. Join them this Memorial Day and be part of honoring a legacy that lives on.
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Paul Davis on KITI. We're set to hit the upper 70s today, down to 48 overnight. Mid-70s the next couple days. More sun to come. It's Carol King on KITI.

0: The Beach Boys on KITI. I'm DJ Kelsey. Hoping to see you tomorrow from 11 to 1 at Lincoln Creek Lumber, just off Harrison in Centralia. We're broadcasting live with the unofficial kickoff to summer, their summer grilling season party. 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Now, we'll be there from 11 to 1 with our sweet Jeep Wrangler. You can get a good look at it up close in person, then head inside and enter to win a lucky key, where you'll also find so many great deals on grills and more. The grilling season party, that's tomorrow from 11 to 1 at Lincoln Creek Lumber off Harrison and Centralia. We'll see you there.
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1: This is KITI.

That's Jackie DeShannon on KITI. Well, if you've missed it so far this season, on Tuesday, the Chehalis Farmers Market rolls back around on Boisferton Market in downtown Chehalis. Now, that'll run every Tuesday through October 27th. Fresh local grown produce, handmade goods, community connection. Downtown Chehalis, it's Elvis Presley on KITI. Well,

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2: ABC News, I'm Mike Dubusky. Tulsi Gabbard has announced that at the end of June, she'll step down as the Director of National Intelligence. In a statement, she says she wants to spend more time with her husband, who was recently diagnosed with a rare form of bone cancer.
3: Clearly, there is a personal component to this, but the backdrop of this is that her resignation comes as there's been mounting scrutiny over the war in Iran, and it's been no secret that Gabbard and President Trump have some ideological differences when it comes to foreign policy.
2: ABC News senior White House correspondent Selena Wang. Kevin Warsh has now officially been sworn in as the chairman of the Federal Reserve. He takes over from Jerome Powell, who led the central bank since 2018. The World Health Organization says the Ebola risk in the Democratic Republic of the Congo is now very high. And the Centers for Disease Control is now sending 7 medical experts to that region to help contain the growing outbreak there. This is ABC News.
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1: From the KITI Newsroom, I'm Matt Shannon. State officials say this weekend is slated to be one of the busiest travel periods of the year in Lewis County, as vacationers look to leave town for the unofficial start to summer. Miles McKnight explains.
5: Despite record high gas prices, AAA projects that a record number of Memorial Day weekend vacationers will travel by car this year. That might add congestion to already congested roadways. Memorial Day weekend is historically one of the top three busiest travel periods of the year on I-5, based on state data. Washington State Department of Transportation spokesperson Sarah Hannan-Nine previously spoke with us about what are generally the weekend's busiest days on the freeway through Lewis County.
6: Fridays tend to see more traffic impacts because that's when folks are hitting the road, heading out, especially after work, because you're going to hit those commute times. And then Mondays, again, you'll see some more traffic impacts as folks are returning home.
5: Highway 12 is also expected to be congested in East Lewis County this Memorial Day weekend, not only due to vacationers visiting Mount Rainier National Park, but also because of the Packwood Flea Market taking place Friday through Monday, the largest outdoor flea market in the Pacific Northwest.
1: A new report by Doxo Insights breaks down the most and least expensive U.S. states for household bills. The most expensive state in the U.S. is California, Washington not far behind at number 6. Where we live is about an 18% higher cost than the national median. Washington state household bills averages $4,500 per year higher than the U.S. average. An extensive breakdown can be found at doxo.com/w/reports. In the Napavine area, travelers who use northbound I-5 near the Koontz Road overpass in Lewis County should plan ahead for overnight delays. Starting Monday the 25th, the Washington State Department of Transportation's contractor will close a single lane of northbound I-5 to remove the temporary concrete supports near Napavine. It begins 8 o'clock Monday night, running until 6 o'clock Tuesday morning. 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Sports and weather is on the way next.
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1: 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Bobby Jackson has this report.
2: High school state tourneys begin today around the state. In fast pitch, seven local teams will begin the weekend with the 2B represented by Adna, Toledo, PL Willapa Valley, Rainier and Napavine at Gateway Park in Yakima, and WF West, the lone team from the 2A at Carlin Park in Sela. In baseball, WF West and Tumwater from the 2A will be at Joe Martin Stadium in Bellingham Saturday for the opening and quarterfinal rounds, with the semifinals played on the 29th and the championship on the 30th. In the 2B, Napavine, Tuda Lake, Adna, and PL Willapa Valley will play the opening rounds beginning tomorrow at Woodfield in Sela and finish up the tournament on the 29th and 30th. The Seattle Mariners will begin a three-game series on the road at Kansas City, first pitch scheduled for 6:40 this evening. For KITI and Live 95 Sports, I'm Bobby Jackson.
1: Twin Cities area weather, expect sunny and a temperature in the upper 70s today. Sunny, around 70 tomorrow, partly sunny, low 70s Sunday, and rain on Memorial Day Monday. 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

0: It's America on KITI, and I'm DJ Kelsey. Well, I saw that the Mount Rainier Scenic Railroad has some special evenings on the way. I think tomorrow's one of many that have, like, whiskey tastings with the locally made spirits. One of the more unique nights out I think they have with their steam engines cruising along the beautiful Pacific Northwest. 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

That's Stevie Wonder on KITI. Well, this summer, KITI is giving away a Jeep Wrangler, a 2012 hardtop six-speed Jeep Wrangler. 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

That's ELO on KITI. Do you remember back in the day, there was this neon-colored purple condiment from Heinz, like Easy Squirt purple ketchup? I don't remember the taste, but I remember it. Quite iconic. Well, French's is turning its famous yellow mustard green for a limited edition release. Ghoulies Green Mustard, partnering with the Minions and Monsters movie coming out in June. But it's from a natural ingredient, so apparently shouldn't change the flavor. I might have to try it. John Fogarty, KI.

I can't make it without you. And I'm telling you, honey, you're my reason for laughing, for crying, for living.

0: has now dismissed the federal government's case against Kilmar Abrego-Garcia, granting his motion to dismiss for vindictive prosecution. Abrego-Garcia was brought back to the U.S. last June to face human smuggling charges in Tennessee after being wrongfully deported to El Salvador. Another high-level departure from President Trump's cabinet. This time, it's the Director of National Intelligence, Tulsi Gabbard.
1: In her resignation letter, Director of National Intelligence Tulsi Gabbard shares her husband was recently diagnosed with a rare form of bone cancer, saying she's stepping away from public service to be by his side. President Trump reacted on social media, posting in part, quote, "Tulsi has done an incredible job, and we will miss her."
0: ABC's Christiane Cordero. Gabbard's last day will be June 30th. And the TSA is estimating it will screen some 18 million passengers this weekend as Americans travel for the Memorial Day holiday, which is the unofficial kickoff of the summer season. This is ABC News.
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0: 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We'll have our Jeep Wrangler there. 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You can enter to win right inside the store, where you'll also find tons of great deals on grills and more. We're broadcasting live 11 to 1 tomorrow at Lincoln Creek Lumber, just off Harrison in Centralia. We'll see you there. This Memorial Day, join the Veterans Memorial Museum as they honor the men and women who served our country. In this special year, they mark 170 years since the cemetery's founding in 1856. A time to reflect, remember, and give thanks. Their Memorial Day ceremony begins at 10:30 a.m. on Monday, May 25th at the flagpole, featuring keynote speaker Larry Capetto, veteran historian, filmmaker, and storyteller, known for preserving the voices and experiences of America's veterans. They're also honored to welcome special guests Miss Lewis County and Miss Teen Lewis County, joining them in tribute. At 2 p.m., continue the Day of Remembrance with the Veterans Tree of Life ceremony at the Veterans Memorial Museum. Recent improvements at the cemetery include a new water system and renovation of the mausoleum building. Across the street, Cliquedo Church now features a newly restored roof, welcoming visitors once again. The cemetery office and church will be open Saturday through Monday from 10 a.m. to 3 p.m. Join them this Memorial Day and be part of honoring a legacy that lives on.
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Mornings on KITI. Have you ever watched the show The Bear? FX and Hulu? Well, Illinois lawmakers officially named the Italian beef sandwich delicious as the state's signature sandwich, crediting the series for renewing interest in that longtime Chicago favorite. Going to be a ceremony and everything for the sandwich. It's Fleetwood Mac on KITI.

0: up before you go-go, that's Wham! On KITI. And if you haven't heard, KITI giving away quite the car this year, a 2012 6-speed Jeep Wrangler. It's got a sweet sound system in there from Thunder Auto, custom work from McGregor Auto and Muffler. 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Enter to win that lucky key that could start it up today at Garby's on Chehalis Avenue. 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
2: Paid for by official funds authorized by the House of Representatives.
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That's the Dave Clark 5 on KITI. Well, we're hitting the upper 70s again today, down to 48-ish overnight. The next couple days, mostly to partly sunny with highs in the mid-70s. I like that a little better, mid to lower 70s. That's a little more my flavor of temperature. It's Stevie Wonder on KITI.

That's the Association on KITI. Well, today, tomorrow, and Sunday. If you've never been to the Skyline Drive-In Theater, quite a fun experience. They've got The Mandalorian and Grogu playing, followed by The Devil Wears Prada 2 today and tomorrow. Then they do the Sunday switch. Devil Wears Prada first, then Mandalorian and Grogu. They've also got those Throwback Thursday movies going on. I think one more this month. You can check things out at skylineshelton.com. It's Sugarloaf on KITI.

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2: ABC News, I'm Mike Dabusky. The human smuggling case against Kilmar Abrego Garcia, which had been brought against him by the Department of Justice, has now been dismissed. A judge granting Abrego Garcia's motion to dismiss for vindictive prosecution. He was wrongfully deported to El Salvador last year. Tulsi Gabbard will step down as the Director of National Intelligence at the end of next month.
3: She says that she is resigning and stepping away from public service because her husband has been diagnosed with a rare form of bone cancer. I just want to read to you a portion from her resignation letter. She writes, quote, "My husband Abraham has recently been diagnosed with an extremely rare form of bone cancer. He faces major challenges in the coming weeks and month. I cannot in good conscience ask him to face this fight alone while I continue in this demanding and time-consuming position."
2: ABC Selena Wang, President Trump writes on social media, "Gabbard's done an incredible job." This is ABC News.
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0: Jim Croce on KITI, and I'm DJ Kelsey. Well, did you ever watch Secrets of the Bees that was on National Geographic, Disney Plus, and Hulu? Well, there's this videographer, photographer with Nat Geo, Bertie Gregory. He's got, like, epic adventures and animals up close. He's doing another one. He did Secrets of the Bees. Now we got Secrets of the Bears on the way. Looks adorable. That's coming soon to National Geographic, Hulu, and Disney Plus.
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It's ABBA on KITR taking a peek at that forecast. Well, we're getting down to the upper 40s overnight. Not much of a cool-off point before, well, a mostly sunny day tomorrow, partly sunny Sunday, both with highs in the mid-70s. It's Simon and Garfunkel on KITI.

Three Dog Night on KITI. Well, this DJ is getting ready to head on out the door. Enjoy the rest of your Friday and your Memorial Day weekend. I'll be back Sunday afternoon to hang out with YOU, same time, same place. I leave you with Billy Joel on KITI.

0: News. I'm Mike Dubusky. The Department of Justice is now facing three federal lawsuits over its anti-weaponization fund, a $1.8 billion pot of money aimed at paying out people who claim to have been victimized by the government. This afternoon, the Citizens for Responsibility and Ethics in Washington asked a federal judge to halt the creation of the fund, calling it a taxpayer-funded giveaway to the president's allies. ABC's Selena Wang says Republicans are pushing back as well.
1: We have seen time and time again that Republicans have been refusing to defy the president, even when they're uncomfortable with something he wants. But so many of them see this, quote, anti-weaponization fund is simply just a bridge too far. They see it as politically toxic, something that could undermine their majority come November.
0: And Tulsi Gabbard has announced she's stepping down as the director of national intelligence, saying she wants to be there for her husband, who was just diagnosed with a rare form of bone cancer. This is ABC News.
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0: Holiday weekend down in Kansas City, playing the Kansas City Royals. 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

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I hate to say it, but they say, here it comes. Rain back by Monday. Get out and enjoy it while we can. The Fortunes, here comes that rainy day feeling again.

0: 100.5 FM, 1420 KITI, Lovin' Spoonful, and Bobby Hart. Well, it turns out the last guest on The Late Show was Stephen Colbert. Didn't see this coming. Paul McCartney. And the final show was last night.
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I'm afraid to get too caught up in the day-to-day. 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
2: ABC News, I'm Mike Dabusky. Authorities in New York City are investigating what caused a massive explosion at a Staten Island shipyard this afternoon. The blast sent 16 people to the hospital, three of them with serious injuries. Tulsi Gabbard has announced she's stepping down as the Director of National Intelligence.
3: She came into the role without any traditional intelligence background that drew a lot of scrutiny from members on Capitol Hill. She also built her national profile as an anti-war Democrat, someone who warned against regime change wars. Then she ended up serving as a Republican in this administration during these escalating conflicts in Iran, in Venezuela. And Gabbard has at times made public comments that appear to put her at odds with the messaging from the president and the White House.
2: ABC's Selena Wang. Gabbard cites her husband's cancer diagnosis as the reason for her departure. And Kevin Warsh was sworn in today as the new chairman of the Federal Reserve. This is ABC News.
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0: 100.5 FM, 1420 KITI. Jim Morrison and the Doors with Bobby Hart this afternoon. Packwood Flea Market is off and rolling and continues through Monday. A square mile of the town of Packwood is chock full of vendors with all sorts of treasures for you to hunt down. 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

0: 100.5 FM, 1420 KITI. Sam the Sham and the Fabros with Bobby Hart. Seattle Storm is hosting the Connecticut Sun tonight, 7 o'clock, there at Climate Pledge Arena. And then the ladies are going to turn around. They host the Washington Mystics coming up Sunday afternoon at 3.
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2: ABC News, I'm Dave Packard. Tulsi Gabbard says she's resigning from her position as Director of National Intelligence, citing her husband's cancer diagnosis. ABC's Selena White.
3: The timing here is also notable because it comes shortly after Joe Kent, who is the National Counterterrorism Center Director, resigned over the Iran war, and Joe Kent was a close ally of Tulsi Gabbard.
2: More than a dozen people injured, including firefighters, after a major explosion and fire at a Staten Island, New York shipyard. At least 16 people hospitalized. And thousands of Orange County, California residents are under evacuation orders after officials warned a massive storage tank leaking hazardous materials could rupture.